0: trespass against us. And lead us not into temptation, but deliver us from evil. For thine is the kingdom, the power, and the glory forever. Amen.
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0: perfectly. 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Perfectly. That's Micah Tyler. Well, here's the good news. You don't have to be perfect to be loved by God. If you've been feeling that way lately, you know, sometimes we do that when our relationship, when we're thinking about it, our relationship with God, sometimes we're like, no, you can't love me. I mess up too much. That's not the case. You don't have to have it all figured out. He knows your strengths. He knows our struggles. He knows our questions. He knows your dreams. And he loves you right where you are. So take a deep breath, give yourself some grace, and just remember, we're all works in progress. We don't have to be perfect. God knows exactly what he's doing. The weather is changing. The days are feeling a little darker, and it can easily feel overwhelming. But just remember, there isn't a season where the Lord is not with you. Even when you feel lost in a storm, he is there. 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

Well, to be honest, I want to worship Jesus every day. I want my kids to be worshiping the Lord. And subconsciously, when we're listening to Spirit 105.3, it's constant worship and praise to Jesus. And it's just something that really can settle in the heart. And it changes your day. It changes the outlook. And it changes the way that we can look at people. It's something that I want my kids to experience every day.

The proof is everywhere you look at creation, and we've got a lot of it in the Pacific Northwest. The proof is also in every song you hear on Spirit 105.3, celebrating the one who created it all.

When that golden hour hits just right, and you spot the perfect crimson tree just flat out showing off, let it be a reminder, your Creator makes all things beautiful in His time. And yes, that includes you. 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

0: 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I'm Paul. I know we're a little premature thinking about this, but it takes a little time for God to kind of work things out. And we got to just trust that he'll have enough time to work things out. You remember Christmas blessings from last year, where folks were nominated by friends and loved ones, you know, who might have been going through a tough time and just were deserving of a blessing? Well, we're doing it again this year. 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And it's up to you to nominate that person to receive a Christmas blessing this holiday season. Got to do it by October 10th. Share the story, won't you? If someone's going through a hardship right now, we want to know their story. How can we help them out? How can we help you out? Christmas blessing. It's happening again this year, so let's make it happen. Text the word blessing to 89419 to nominate yourself or a loved one.
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1: Is Tyrion. Hebrews 13:8 says that Jesus Christ is the same yesterday, today, and forever. That means he is completely reliable and trustworthy. And because of that, we can put the full weight of our need and total dependency upon him because he is always faithful and that will never, ever change.

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Colossians chapter 2 says, "Let your lives overflow with thanksgiving for all he has done." That's good for this month and all year.

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1: I am Steve. 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
2: 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I'm about to...

0: Spirit 105.3, Breathe on It in Torn Wells. I'm Paul. Maybe there's something in your life today that's got you feeling stuck. Something maybe you prayed about or worried over or just simply don't know how to fix. That's where God meets us, right? I mean, His Spirit can breathe fresh life into places that feel hopeless. So today, let's work on not carrying it all by ourselves. Take a breath, just surrender, and you know, those things you can't control, just trust God to breathe new life into it. Sometimes you don't need a new situation, you just need God to breathe on it.
1: 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Different traffic patterns, different schedules for just about everyone. And when schedules change, distractions happen. And it only takes one careless driver to turn an ordinary day upside down. Hi, it's Donna from Spirit 105.3 Morning Traffic. 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

I'm Derek from Tacoma, and I do security here at the port. I try to do my best. 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I love Spirit 105.3.

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0: That is Jeremy Camp, Spirit 105.3. I'm Paul. I know we're heading into that season. Christmas is coming up. Tacoma Holiday Food and Gift, big show and festival that goes on at the Tacoma Dome is always a reminder that the season is kicking off. And that big Tacoma Holiday Food and Gift show is coming October 15th through the 18th. We're going to be there on site. Erica will be there with the Spirit team on the 15th to welcome you. But now, here's the fun part. Let's do a little early shopping. Let's get that Christmas list of yours taken care of. You got a chance here to win a $1,000 shopping spree at the Tacoma Holiday Food and Gift Festival. 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
1: Hi there, I'm Steve. 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You're his child, justified, redeemed, and loved.

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Hi, it's Erica. Do you hear God whispering to you today? 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

0: 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I'm Paul. Maybe today is one of those days that's just not going exactly the way you hoped. Or maybe you're just feeling a little out of control about what's coming up in the week ahead. Yeah, you may not have every answer and you may not know how everything is going to work out, but you can still have peace in the middle of this uncertainty you're carrying. So take the next step, breathe deep, remind yourself, God's with you, God is for you, and because he's holding tomorrow, you can feel okay about today.
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I'm refreshed, I'm content, I'm safe with you.

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Again, Jesus spoke to them saying, I am the light of the world. 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

0: 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Hey, what are you doing tomorrow? I got an idea. Why not go to the WAMU Theater in Seattle and take in the For King and Country concert? Oh, it's going to be huge. They got a brand new album out. It's called Beautiful Colors. And they're going to be performing music off of that album, plus all kinds of hits from their previous ones. And this is going to be a night where you can just sit back, raise your hands, rejoice, praise, worship. It's going to be a great night. Sarah Taylor and the Spirit Team are going to be there for King and Country tomorrow. So you can say hi to them on your way in and get ready for an incredible night. For King and Country, WAMU Theater. 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
2: 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But then she like looked into my soul the way that only like wise older people can. She said, I believe the Lord has given you a voice, so you better learn how to actually use it.
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1: Hi, I'm Max. I once heard some wise words. Let's see what God is already doing instead of always asking for more. It might change your perspective for the good.
2: 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My name is Brant. Producer Sherry is here. Kind of a theme show today. I want to encourage you about your work, whatever your job is. Like, there's a lot that's good about it. We'll talk about it coming up.

people love spring the most, or summer. Maybe you even know a winter lover. But hear us about autumn. This is the season of crisp air, apple cider, your favorite coat making its seasonal comeback. 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
1: Here's a reminder for you. I needed to hear this too. Your work is sacred. Make no mistake. Don't think that, well, if I work at a church, it's sacred, or if I do Christian branded, whatever. Like, no. What you're doing, serving people, because you are in some capacity, you're serving the people you work for potentially, but you're also serving people you work with, vendors, clients, customers, co-workers. This is all a part of God's plan for us. It is sacred. It is meaningful. It's not like, oh, this doesn't count. No. This is where it really counts.
2: Merry Christmas.
3: Yeah. For some families, Christmas will be filled with celebration. For others, it may feel overwhelming. A job loss, a medical crisis, an unexpected hardship. But what if God used all of us to change someone's story this Christmas?
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93.3. 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
1: I don't think this is going to surprise anybody. What restaurant has more fights than any other restaurant?
0: The restaurant of Charles Edward Cheese.
1: You have nailed it. Nice job. Yeah, Chuck E. Cheese.
0: Anyone who's taking their children there.
1: Police around the country, surprisingly high number of Chuck E. Cheese. It's by far more fights. And I think it's made for it.
0: It's made for it. I mean, and just your children, just that whole scrum.
1: Yeah.
0: And then you pour alcohol on it with whomever decides to imbibe on that. Yes.
1: And then all the buzzers and beeping.
0: Yes.
1: And the animatronic.
0: It is.
1: Animals.
0: It is. It just screams, fight, fight, fight, fight, fight. Let's get it started. Let's go.
1: Let's get it started.

0: and Sherry, where you'll feel the difference right away.
1: Yeah.
0: Refreshingly odd, oddly refreshing.
1: Yeah, you know what? That's true.
0: This is the Brant Hanson Show
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1: Some guys are just super cool when it comes to cars and stuff.
0: That's true, yeah.
1: That's very cool. I respect it. I don't have it.
0: You tried?
1: Oh, yeah.
0: Okay.
1: My stepdad was a little disappointed when I was complaining about how my car was smoking and stuff. And he's like, well, look, your oil. You know what I mean? Oil.
0: Yeah.
1: And so, like, okay, well, I fixed that. And then it still was smoking. I'm like, that didn't fix it.
0: Mm-hmm.
1: You still don't have any oil because you put it into the transmission fluid thing.
0: Oh, okay. So you're definitely not a car guy.
1: I have a, yeah, that's kind of begun my lifelong hate affair with cars. I did learn something about oil, though. I don't understand all. I'm not an automotive engineer, clearly. We need it, though, because everything just grinds against each other without it, and then things start smoking, and they get ruined.
0: Mm-hmm.
1: It's destroyed. I can't think of a better analogy for grace. Like, you hear songs about it, maybe you hear people talking about it, but it's the oil. Like, just being a little graceful with people in your own home or with your coworkers, just a little grace. We don't have much of it in our culture anymore. Just that's what has been stripped.
0: That's true.
1: And things are smoking and stuff's happening in the engine and noises are going on and it's not good. But all I can do is go, look what the grace God's shown me. Now I want to manifest that towards other people. I've got to be doing that. It really is the thing that keeps this thing going.
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6: 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You know, the scriptures tell us that we're to put on the garment of praise for the spirit of heaviness. Just begin to praise Him. 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And that's exactly what we do with the River. 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
1: When I look at my life, all I can say is that it's a God story, and it's a miracle that I'm still standing here today. When I was 15 years old, my older brother Jacob passed away in a car accident. He was my best friend and my big brother, and ever since then, me and my family have endured some of our darkest days. But over the last few years, God has done so many incredible things in my life, and now I get to travel the country sharing the gospel and getting to stand on stages and share my testimony of what He has done in my life. And I hope that when you hear this song, it's a reminder that your life is a God story.

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I'm Jennifer from Arlington. I listen for encouragement every day. I need this worship time. 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
1: this is Spirit 105.3 KCMS Edmonds, Seattle, Sumner. Hey, it's Sarah with today's Reset. If anyone's in Christ, that's you. He is a new creation. The old is gone and the new has come.
2: Hey, what's up? My name is Brant. I want to invite you to something. Producer Sherry and I are doing a Bible study on YouTube once a week, and it's about, honestly, it's about living in dystopia as a believer, because our culture is so messed up. And so how do we do this? And if you want to join us, we'd love it. We've had some great discussions, and it's, if you just look up Brant and Sherry Bible Study on YouTube, you'll find it.

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1: Hi, it's Erica. 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The result? 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Hi, it's Erica. 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
1: It is time for Brant's Three Things. I have an awesome fanfare. Where is it? Here it is. Right here.
0: There it is, yes.
1: Found it. Just in time. Brant's Three Things today. Three traits of, and I was reminded by this because I asked a question on Facebook yesterday about honorable men.
0: Mm-hmm.
1: Do you know anyone who's honorable? And I'm not talking about celebrities. Like, I just want people to know, like, honestly, love the responses. Do you know an honorable man? I had someone complain, what about honorable women? I'm like, that's fine, but
0: yes.
1: You know what I'm trying to do is encourage people to be honorable. I'm trying to encourage men, other men, to be honorable. And so having people say, I like this in a man helps a man to do more of it.
0: Yes, and it's okay to focus on that.
1: It sure is. So that's what we did. But three things that kept popping up in people's little stories. I just asked for like one little paragraph. They're fascinating to read, by the way, if you want to read it. But one that came up repeatedly was along these lines, he's always quick to apologize. I thought that was really interesting. I'm not saying it's a guy who's pathological about, oh, I'm so sorry. That's clearly not what they're referring to and talking about their father being honorable or something. But he wasn't insecure. I think that's what they're driving at, too. Like, it's not faux apologies. It's not, yeah, but this happened and that. It's not a man of excuses. But to be quick to apologize, own it, move on, grow, that came up a lot as a trait of an honorable man.
2: So apparently matchmaking is over a $10 billion industry nowadays. And since I'm pretty sure God was the first matchmaker back in the garden, it seems like an industry with some staying power. So, since we're here on Spirit 105.3 trying to show you that you'd be dating show crazy to not use our direct lender mortgage company for your new home purchase or cash out refinance, we thought we'd put ourselves out there with our own profile. 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
1: Okay, so you got to do the numbers.
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1: So this song is all marinated up in Hebrews 12. We can fix our eyes on Jesus. He's the one who set this race out for us to run. He is the one who will be our strength. So if you're thinking about giving up today, fix your eyes on Jesus and keep going.

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1: Okay, we're talking about traits of honorable men here. Traits of honorable men. It came up on Facebook yesterday. I won't give you the whole backstory, but I wanted people to talk about honorable men in their lives. So certain things came up. One thing, I completely believe this. An honorable man does not scare or threaten his wife if he's married in any way.
0: Wow.
1: Not in any way do you threaten or scare your wife. And I don't mean overtly, verbally, or physically, but there's little things that we can do to undermine trust. Here's one way that you can actually threaten your wife, but you don't do this as an honorable man. You may not even think of it as threatening. And that is start to check out of your family. Start to get passive about everything. Start, okay, let's have, you know, you have it your way. I'll just stay quiet over here. I'm not going to do anything. It's very common, but it's actually really threatening to a wife when she starts to see that what's going on.
0: Wow.
1: So I that came up several times, but it's a form of being honorable to say she should never feel scared around me, and I'm also going to be active in our marriage. I'm not going to be passive, and she should never, ever, ever feel scared.

0: 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I teach technicians. 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

0: It's Brant and Sherry, where positivity is enforced and fun isn't faked.
1: Is AI the conclusion of Satan's promise to Eve?
2: 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Can we lighten it up a little bit? I like having fun.
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1: Talking about honorable men, traits of honorable men. Brant's three things today, just picking three things. Talked about this on Facebook some yesterday. So interesting to hear everybody's stories about their dads or husbands or friends or brothers or whomever, like, that they know who's honorable. Mm-hmm. There's a lot of people in the news. So disappointing. Mm-hmm. How about this? Here's number three on the list. If you missed the first two, please go back and listen on the podcast or something. But how about this? Honorable men are not controlled by what they want.
2: Wow.
1: Now, that's true of people in general, but I just want to focus on men for a little bit. Mm-hmm. Like, an honorable man, if you grow up with a dad who's honorable, it wasn't like, oh, I got to have that car, so I'm gonna destroy our budget. Oh, I got to have this so I can feel better about myself, so I'm going to have to work so much I don't even know my kids. Oh, I'm not so straining for, I want this, or this woman's attractive, so I'm going to go after her. If it torpedoes everything, so be like, a man can want something and go, that's not good for me. Hmm. Yeah, that's really cool, and we're not buying it.
2: Both and.
1: Yeah, that's awesome. Oh, she's attractive. Not doing anything about that. Yeah. They don't have to be in control of me.
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Oh, well, I have to tell you, my kids, they belt every single song out, and it's just, it's hard right now in life, and I'm just forever grateful for you guys. Truly, it picks up me every single morning, and it just settles your heart. 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
3: Hey, what's up? My name is Brant, and producer Sherry is here. They just came out with this study about solitude. It's fascinating. Solitude, like just spending time quietly by yourself, even if it's for a short time. We'll talk about it coming up.

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1: So glad you're listening. My name is Brant. Producer Sherry is here too.
0: In your Brant's three things, which I loved, by the way, you were talking about honorable men.
1: Yeah.
0: And you said an honorable man will not threaten his wife or have her feel afraid of him.
1: Yeah.
0: But then you said something that I never thought of, which is when a guy is passive, like it's just, okay, whatever you want, that's threatening. Why is it?
1: Because if you're, I guess, I mean, I'm guessing based on knowing my wife, she'd be wondering, like, is this the way it's going to be?
0: Hmm.
1: We're not going to be close again? Oh. Or you've become this passive thing?
0: Mm-hmm.
1: Now, I've talked with counselors about this and their own practices, whatever. They'll say this is a more common problem than the tyrant man.
0: Wow.
1: He becomes really passive. So I'm just encouraging. It's not a guilt trip, by the way, if you're listening, if you're a guy. Like, I just want to encourage you, though, to stay active in it. I do think it's very threatening at a deep level. Like, where are we going?
0: If you're not going to participate.
1: Yeah, or you're just slipping away here. It's all, you've decided to kind of check out. But that happens. Mm-hmm. And we can't do it, because you don't want your wife thinking, am I kind of on my own?
2: Merry Christmas.
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1: Hi, I'm Sandra from Kent. I'm from Blessing Alpha's tribe in Nigeria. I love his song, Lift Me Up. If somebody like that, he has it in him to praise God and believe in God and trust in God, why can't I?
2: Sometimes I feel like I just keep pretending.

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1: All right, here we go. I am a shock jock, okay? So I am going to shock you, but I am... You know they have the news team you can trust?
0: Yes. Oh,
2: we're the news team.
0: Yes, yes.
1: I'm the shock jock you can trust.
0: Oh, okay. Yeah. That's interesting.
1: That information is fascinating. In fact, I've said this before.
0: Mm-hmm.
1: Well, it just hit the papers in England in the last week.
0: Uh-huh.
1: Slime molds can solve mazes and remember how to do it. Slime molds.
0: Mm. Okay.
1: They don't have neurons.
0: All right. What do you... I don't...
1: The implications are immense, and it's a huge issue. The paper is a long article about it.
0: Like it's a huge issue.
1: Where, like the nature of intelligence.
0: Sure.
1: And this has implications for me as a believer. I think about that. Like, does consciousness follow matter,
0: mm.
1: or is it something that God gives as he wants? And it's not dependent on my brain, for instance.
0: Is this something you expect people to unpack when they are sharing this fact?
1: It might take a while. let it sink in.
0: Because that's a lot.
1: Right.
0: You're asking a lot of
1: I agree.

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It just exudes God's love and peace and joy, and I love listening to that at my salon, and they hear Jesus. It gives us an opening to talk about God.

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1: So we're told to live a quiet life in scriptures in Thessalonians.
0: Mm-hmm.
1: And mind our own business, it says.
0: Yes, it does.
1: Some people might hear that and think, quiet life, oh, boring. Or I'm bored.
0: Mm-mm.
1: Like, no, it's kind of the opposite of that.
0: Yep.
1: It means I'm not, like, why would you get all up in somebody else's stuff if you're not bored?
0: That is the truth.
1: Why would you have to sound off on everything?
0: Right.
1: It's like,
0: if you're not bored in your own life.
1: That's a product of being somewhat bored, yes. But living a quiet life often is the exact opposite.
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Hey, this is Phil Wickham, and I want to remind you today that our God is an awesome God. He is so huge and transcendent and eternal, and yet He knows you and loves you and wants you so badly to be a part of His family. He sent His Son on a rescue mission to save you. He is not just awesome in power and majesty. He is awesome in love, and may we turn and worship Him in response for all that He has done, all that He is, and all that He has promised. Our God is an awesome God.

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I'm Carrie from Orting, and I listen every morning to get my head right. I'm a public school teacher, so I go in with a smile on my face after I've been worshiping all the way to work. 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
1: Hi there, I'm Steve. Want more peace and less anxiety? Well, being thankful makes a big difference, and being thankful to God can change your life. 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
2: 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Greetings to you. I am Brant. Sherry is here. As he is wont to do, Jesus asked some incredible questions. Some amazing in-the-moment questions that still 2,000 years later, we're going, whoa. Wow. I want to talk about one of those questions in particular that I never really understood until recently. We'll talk about that coming up.

0: Why not wake up to encouragement?
1: Hi, it's Erica. 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
1: Sometimes we like to sit on the old front porch, think about the days gone by. Mm-hmm. We really did live this way.
0: Okay.
1: You're a little bit younger. You have no idea. So right now, you know, I want to listen to some music. Oh, just turn on the station, bam.
0: Sure.
1: Okay.
0: Yes.
1: There was a time, and it was a fairly limited window, mm-hmm. but a lot of us had cassette players in the car.
0: Right.
1: But the world had gone to CD. And so if your friend had a CD portable player.
0: Yes.
1: You'd have to buy an adapter.
0: That's right.
1: Okay. And to power the CD player, you might have an adapter that plugs into what we had as a cigarette lighter.
0: Yes, into the lighter.
1: Right.
0: But then there was an additional adapter.
1: That looked like a cassette.
0: Yes, and you put that in a cassette player to play the CD.
1: To fool your thing.
0: To make it feel like a cassette, but it was actually playing from the CD.
1: Right.
0: Being powered by the lighter.
1: Very complex.
0: Yes.
1: And it ultimately, like, the audio quality was cut like 95%. Everything was lost.
0: It was, but you know what? You didn't care because no. It was like, oh my goodness, it works.
1: It works. I can't believe it. That we lived that way. It was hard.
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4: 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It's great. Ain't no doubt.

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1: One thing we got to get over, to the idea that God is way out there and he's removed from everything up in heaven. That's not what's going on. 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
1: Yes, he's right there waiting. 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

0: 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When you don't have the answers and you've got nothing, we can be humble. Remember, God's wisdom is infinite. It surpasses human understanding.
1: Okay. 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
1: Telling you, the older I get, the more I keep thinking about how genius Jesus is dealing with people. Okay, for example, I think we mentioned this a couple weeks ago, but this question where he goes up to the guy who's an invalid, has been for 38 years.
0: Yes.
1: And he's like, do you want to be healed? Because the guy's like, heal me or whatever. Like, do you want that? That always seemed like this is a weird question, but that's a really smart thing to ask about. Because a lot of us, ultimately, it's sad but true, and I'm not talking about anybody specifically, but we get defined by this thing we've been carrying around. So if somebody comes to me with a problem, do you want this to be over? Do you really want this resolved?
0: Yeah.
1: Because then it can't be your thing anymore.
0: Right.
1: If you actually resolve this lingering issue, we can't be talking about this anymore. Like, it's over. So do you really want that?
0: It's not, and it puts the onus of responsibility on you.
1: It totally does.
0: Yeah.
1: And it's just Jesus knowing, again, how we humans work, and that sometimes there's things that we are dealing with that kind of, that's what we're stuck.

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It's a good basis for my day. It reminds me of God and His love and helps me praise through. Because not every moment in the day is great, but it helps me praise through them.

0: Brant and Sherry are oddly refreshing, and they agree.
1: Yes. No! Yeah! No!
2: Woo!
0: Yep, just the right kind of weird.
1: It's just, it's really a sight to behold.
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2: Tell you what, it's good to ask questions. You hear something like, oh, a survey of this says, okay, who's funding the survey? Just saw this.
1: Mm-hmm.
2: A survey very recent found that half of Americans have actively avoided a neighbor. 30% have stayed inside before they left. 20% pretended not to see them. 10% have turned off their lights or TV to make the... So it's like, yeah, we all just, yeah, don't like our neighbors. We have people... 40% would pay an extra $5,000 for good neighbors to replace their old neighbors. Like,
1: oh, wow.
2: You know who funded this study?
1: Who?
2: It's a fence-making company. I'm not kidding.
1: Are you serious?
2: Yeah. And their conclusion is everybody hates their neighbors.
1: So use our fences.
2: Right.
1: I was trying to think who would have...
2: Who had a vested interest.
1: Yeah, yeah. Well, okay.
2: Like, well, you probably don't like your neighbors, do you?
1: Guess what? We have 20%
2: maybe,
1: off.
2: I don't know. Well, yeah, we have a nice fence.
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I don't even know if I could make it through my day without it sometimes. 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It reminds me whose hands my circumstances are in. I'm Sarah from Mukilteo, and I love Spirit 105.3.

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Spirit 105.3 will be with you all night. But if not, how about letting God work the night shift for you? Don't spend another sleepless night trying to solve your problems. 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Rest in Him.

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0: 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I just love it.
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0: encouraging and, yeah, it just adds extra light to my day. 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
1: I've never seen a morning the sun forgot to rise. 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
1: It's Tyrion. Hebrews 13:8 says that Jesus Christ is the same yesterday, today, and forever. 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
1: I'm Josh. God calls us not to just be peacekeepers, but to be peacemakers. 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
2: So this song is all marinated up in Hebrews 12. 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

Every morning, it is the reminder, did you have your appointment with God, and thanking Him for people that are blessing me and the wonderful gifts that I have around me that I forget. 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Thank you, Lord. I'm Katarina from

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1: But I still think I could. 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Anywho, this is all coming to a great spiritual point. 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
1: to
2: 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All right, I'm on board. 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Here we go, yes.
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It's not the artist, and honestly, it's not even Spirit 105.3. That's Jesus, and he's inviting you to a deeper relationship with him. 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

been listening since I was a little girl, and I'm in my mid-40s now. 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I'm Carrie from Black Diamond, and we love Spirit 105.3.

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I'm Laura from Lacey, and I love listening to Spirit 105.3. It just is a space for my soul to be connected to the Maker when I need it, and which is all the time. But in this crazy busy world, mom of three working full time, it just gives me a little bit of space to stay anchored and rooted.

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2: 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She said, I believe the Lord has given you a voice, so you better learn how to actually use it.
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Spirit 105.3. What's going on? Happy Sunday morning. Josh here with you. I would just love to open up this morning in prayer. So if you're able, would you close your eyes and bow your head? Heavenly Father, thank you for today. Thank you for waking us up and giving us a chance to do your work and your will. Lord, I pray that as we go about today, what we do would be glorifying and pleasing to you. Lord, would you anoint our lips so that we can speak life into others? By our love and how we love others, would people know that we are Christians and that you dwell in us today? In your Son's holy name, we pray. Amen.

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1: Hi, I'm Sandra from Kent. I'm from Blessing Alpha's tribe in Nigeria. I love his song, Lift Me Up. If somebody like that still has it in him to praise God and believe in God and trust in God, why can't I?
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We could all take a page out of Matt Maher's book in saying that everything is going to be all right. But I get it. It's easier said than done to believe it sometimes. Let's have Matt Maher.

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0: 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The Spirit Secret Sound starting back up Monday and Tuesday. 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
1: 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He is the one who will be our strength. 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
2: Hi there, I'm Steve. Hey, have you heard what God says about you? He says you're a new creation in Christ. You're his child, justified, redeemed, and loved.

Spirit 105.3. When life feels a little out of control, we can be confident God's faithfulness is unwavering and he keeps his promises to his people through generations.

This blows Shark Week out of the water, pun intended. Spirit 105.3, scientists off of the New England coast are going to start tagging sharks with special camera tags. Now, tagging isn't like a new science. They've been doing that for a while. It helps us track sharks and learn where they go. And so the camera tags is just like a level up from that. It's going to allow us to see where they're going, see threats, see how we can help, you know, take care of the environment where they're going, which is fantastic. But as I was reading that article, it got me thinking, do you think that shark like signed a release form for its whole life to be videotaped? And if so, is it live streamable? Because I'd be watching those eagle cam, those bald eagle cameras. So I'm eating this shark camera up. Not literally, but you get where I'm going with it.

Spirit 105.3, he says he will never leave us nor forsake us. What great news. Here's Red Rocks Worship.

Spirit 105.3. Colossians chapter 2 says, "Let your lives overflow with thanksgiving for all he has done." That's good for this month and all year.

Spirit 105.3. Trust me, I get it. Holding on to something that you know you should probably let go can feel like we're in control of it, but the real control is when we surrender it to the Lord. I've been

0: Tonight is the night. Yes, Spirit 105.3. Finally, been talking about this day for a long time. The longly anticipated For King and Country concert is tonight at the WAMU Theater. If this is your first time hearing about it, or you still have not gotten tickets for it, there's still time, but you might have to settle for nosebleeds. Now, nosebleeds aren't bad tickets, because any ticket is going to be a good ticket for tonight's concert. All you have to do to secure your spot is text the word KING to 89419.
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1: It's Tyrion. Hebrews 13:8 says that Jesus Christ is the same yesterday, today, and forever. That means he is completely reliable and trustworthy. And because of that, we can put the full weight of our need and total dependency upon him, because he's always faithful and that will never, ever change.

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1: Father, let your kingdom come. Father in heaven, thank you for this
2: Dear day. God, I praise you because you are always...
3: Hi, Jesus.
0: The Bible reminds us, the Lord is near to all who call on him. That's why God gave us the gift of prayer, because he wants to talk with us.
1: It's like a hotline to God.
2: Yeah, you can just dial him up.
3: Isn't that cool? Give us this
0: day. Jesus taught us to pray, to be united as one. So let's come together as one body to pray the prayer that Jesus gave us.
4: Hi, this is Abby, producer Max's wife. Would you pray with me? Our Father, who art in heaven, hallowed be thy name. Thy kingdom come, thy will be done, on earth as it is in heaven. Give us this day our daily bread, and forgive us our trespasses, as we forgive those who trespass against us. And lead us not into temptation, but deliver us from evil. For thine is the kingdom, the power, and the glory, forever and ever. Amen.
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0: I thought it was all me. I really did. And then I was proven wrong. Spirit 105.3, Josh with you. What am I talking about? I'm talking about when I moved to Seattle last year. I'm a really big sports fan. So when I moved here last year and the Mariners almost won the World Series. I mean, they almost made the World Series. And then when the Seahawks won the Super Bowl, I went, guys, it's okay. I know I thought it was me. I thought I was maybe like a good luck charm or something like that. And then the season hit and the Mariners, we're going to, it wasn't their year. But hey, Seahawks are off to a fantastic start. Let's see if we can keep it going. Go Hawks!
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My job is really hard. And I just need the constant encouragement. And I just need as many moments of worship throughout the day as

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0: I went into radio thinking I would never do math. That was a big draw to radio. Spirit 105.3, Josh here with you. I say all that to say I did math this week. Mom, are you listening? I did math. And here's the math I did. Starbucks says that they estimate they're going to sell about 20 million pumpkin spice lattes this fall season. And so I put my thinking cap on and I said, okay, if we say that every drink, let's just say every pumpkin spice latte is a 16 ounce medium, or a grande or a venti or whatever they call it. If we say it's that size, how many fluid ounces is that? Turns out it's a lot. It's a lot. It is 250 million gallons. That's how many gallons of pumpkin spice latte they are selling this fall season, which is enough to fill over 3 Olympic-sized swimming pools in pumpkin spice lattes. Now, that's not a pool I would like to go swim in. I've shared that I'm not a big pumpkin spice latte fan, but hey, to each their own. If you love pumpkin spice lattes, I hope you deserve one. Go get a pumpkin spice latte today if you like them.
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So it's just a moment every morning to pause and pray and open up the skies and thanks to God and pray over our city and our lives. 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
1: Hi, I'm Max. Even when you don't think God is moving, He is. 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

If you're in Edmonds and need some empathy, or you're in Renton feeling the need to be refreshed, find what you're looking for in Jesus. 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

0: It is the biggest event of the fall season tonight at the WAMU Theater. That's right. The For King and Country concert, the long-awaited concert, is tonight. Now, if this is your first time hearing about it, or you still have yet to buy your tickets, don't waste another second. 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I mean, the concert's going to be so electric tonight. It's a smaller-ish venue, so it's just going to be packed with energy. It's going to be so much fun. 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

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I try to do my best. 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

0: This blows Shark Week out of the water, pun intended. 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Now, tagging isn't like a new science. They've been doing that for a while. It helps us track sharks and learn where they go. And so the camera tags is just like a level up from that. It's going to allow us to see where they're going, see threats, see how we can help, you know, take care of the environment where they're going, which is fantastic. But as I was reading that article, it got me thinking. Do you think that shark, like, signed a release form for its whole life to be videotaped? And if so, is it live streamable? Because I'd be watching those bald eagle cameras. So I'm eating this shark camera up. Not literally, but you get where I'm going with it.
1: 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Beck, what's your coffee story?
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1: Okay, you know I'm going to have to ask you to sing for your Camino Island. 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
1: So this song is all marinated up in Hebrews 12. We can fix our eyes on Jesus. He's the one who set this race out for us to run. He is the one who will be our strength. So if you're thinking about giving up today, fix your eyes on Jesus and keep going.

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0: For I know that good itself does not dwell in me, that is, in my sinful nature. For I have the desire to do what is good, but I cannot carry it out. That comes from Romans chapter 7. It's the words of the Apostle Paul, who might be the most famous Christian. And that's him saying that there is nothing good in his flesh. And I'm not saying this today to bring you down and to bring you to that place that maybe you're already at. I'm saying this as an encouragement, because even though we struggle to do the good we want to do, the God of the universe is actively pursuing us. And all we have to do is turn around and recognize that.
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0: 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What's your favorite thing about fall here in the Pacific Northwest?
1: The leaves. Yeah, I like the foliage the best.
0: Yeah, I mean, it is so pretty here in the fall. Are you a big pumpkin patch person? Because in the Midwest, pumpkin patches and apple orchards are like the thing to do.
1: We get a few pumpkins, but we take our grandson once in a while to the pumpkin patch.
0: Well, I know my wife is very excited to go to apple orchards and pumpkin patches this year. So if you have any recommendations, give me a text at 89419. I'd love to hear from you.
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3: I remember my pastor pulling me aside saying, I want you to preach next month. 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And he said, I wasn't asking you. 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But then she like looked into my soul the way that only like wise older people can. She said, I believe the Lord has given you a voice, so you better learn how to actually use it.
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1: 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And I love listening to you in the morning.

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Colossians chapter 2 says, "Let your lives overflow with thanksgiving for all he has done." That's good for this month and all year.

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1: Hey, it's Sarah. God's great rescue plan. Romans 5:8 tells us that God shows his love for us in this. While we were still sinners, Christ died for us.

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If you're in Gig Harbor and need some good news, or you're in Federal Way and need a boost of faith, find what you're looking for in Jesus. 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

0: Spirit 105.3. It's Sunday brunch with Erica. Don't you love the restaurants where they let you bring your dog on the patio? This story is going to make you love dogs even more, as if it were possible. Trust me, it is. A family was on vacation when they found out an intruder was in their home. It was unbelievable. A man climbed up a ladder to get inside, made himself a turkey and cheese sandwich, and even took a nap. The family watched this whole thing happen on their Ring camera. But what happened next kind of took the cake. Nash, their golden retriever, brought his toys to the intruder, hoping for a little playtime. He tried 3 times, but no dice. How do you refuse a golden retriever? When the cops arrived, Nash thought, hey, I have another chance. More playmates. He brought his toys to our heroes, too, and they gave him a few little love pats on the head and smiles before they took care of business with the intruder. Okay, Nash, worst guard dog ever, but the very best good boy ever, too.
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It's Sunday Brunch with Erica. Ah, that feeling when you settle into your window seat on the plane and no one is in the middle seat. Relief, right? Well, my friend Andrea is so glad she got the middle seat on her flight to Colorado last week. She enjoys talking with people, even on planes, and especially about Jesus. This girl was raised by missionaries in the Chuuk Islands, and she's not shy. So Andrea started a conversation with the woman sitting next to her, and I love the question she had the guts to ask her. Are you 100% certain you will go to heaven when you die? Wow, right? Well, the woman couldn't believe it. She goes, that is exactly what I have always struggled with and wished I could know. And Andrea told her, you can know. Right in that middle seat, she shared the good news, how Jesus died on the cross for your sins and rose again, and how it's Jesus who opens the door to heaven for you. You and I, we can't do it on our own. They held hands and prayed together, and the woman in the middle seat told Andrea that up until that morning, the middle seat on their flight had been taken. She had been checking the seat map, of course, and it only opened up that morning. God can use anything, even the middle seat on a plane.

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1: Isaiah 53. 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He was whipped so we could be healed.

honest, I want to worship Jesus every day. I want my kids to be worshiping the Lord. And subconsciously, when we're listening to Spirit 105.3, it's constant worship and praise to Jesus. And it's just something that really can settle in the heart. And it changes your day. It changes the outlook. And it changes the way that we can look at people. It's something that I want my kids to experience every day.

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Martin Luther said it best, pray and let God worry. 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
1: Psalm 23. The Lord is my shepherd. 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

0: and Country, the band of two brothers, singing us into a brand new week and live tonight at the WAMU. 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Welcome into Sunday Brunch with Erica. Speaking of Sibs, when my sister and I were little, we would stay with Nanny Gloria sometimes in the summer, and Kimmy never liked it when she would fall asleep on the couch, probably tired, tuckered out from taking care of us. So my sister would take the hair of her Barbie and like tickle under Nanny's nose. Ha! Siblings, right? Amber from Everett is joining us in the booth. You've got a Sib story. Do tell.
1: We were either getting out of the car or coming out of the store, and we seen a llama. We were pretty little. I think my mom was either holding my sister or standing next to her, and the llama just like completely licked up her entire face.
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0: God did it and he's doing it. He never stops working in your life. 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Christy from Monroe is sliding into the booth. What's God doing in your life right now?
1: Well, this morning I've been dealing with some pain in my back. So all night I was up almost every other hour in pain, and I had gotten to sleep. I woke up again in pain, and the first thing I was just like, oh, Jesus, you know, I'm hurting, you know, that type of thing. Yeah. And at first, you know, I was just like, I'm just going to stay in bed, you know, those thoughts. And then all of a sudden it was just like, you look out the window and yes, it's gloomy out, but I see the fog in the field. The canvas that the Lord has provided for me is just phenomenal. It's beautiful. You wake up every day and it's something different.
0: You're right. It's like him saying, I'm here.
1: Yes. And for me, it was just like I was crying out in tears because I was in pain. But at the same time, I'm like, wow, you know, my eyes are showing me something different.
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1: Father, let your kingdom come. Father in heaven, thank you for this
2: day. God, I praise you because you are always...
3: Hi, Jesus.
0: The Bible reminds us, the Lord is near to all who call on him. That's why God gave us the gift of prayer, because he wants to talk with us.
1: It's like a hotline to God.
2: Yeah, you can just dial him up.
3: Isn't that cool? Give us this
0: day. Jesus taught us to pray, to be united as one. So let's come together as one body to pray the prayer that Jesus gave us.
4: Hi, this is Charlie from Puyallup. Would you please join me in the Lord's Prayer? Our Father who art in heaven, hallowed be thy name. Thy kingdom come, thy will be done on earth as it is in heaven. Give us this day our daily bread, and forgive us our trespasses, for we forgive those who trespass against us. And lead us not into temptation, but deliver us from evil. For thine is the kingdom, and the power, and the glory, forever and ever. Amen. On earth as in heaven, right here in my heart. For thine is the kingdom, and the
5: 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And the glory are yours.
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1: Hey, could you pass the maple syrup, please? Thanks. It's Sunday brunch on Spirit 105.3. Hi, I'm Erica, and normally I love seeing behind the scenes of things like movies, but Danica McKellar, one of the Hallmark actresses, you know, Great American Family, one of those gals, she was doing a behind the scenes video that made me feel like bummed out because she's like, hey, we film Christmas movies in the summer. And she pulled back her winter coat and revealed a ring of ice that she wears around her neck to stay cool. I'm like, no, no, no, you're ruining this for me. Next thing you know, they're going to reveal that there's lemonade in those cups instead of hot cocoa.
2: Merry Christmas.
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1: 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I remember learning about the turning point in war, in social studies, the point when the momentum shifts and the outcome becomes clear. People have turning points too. Brady Russell plays for our Hawks. Look for number 38. He'll be playing against the Commanders this morning. He married Annie last year, and they just welcomed a baby girl in August. Hadley was born weighing over 9 pounds, truly a football player's daughter. But something happened when her daddy was 19 or 20 years old that changed the course of his life. Brady says, I had a come to Jesus moment. I realized if I want to be married and have kids, I can't just live as the world's living. I can't expect God to give me a wife if I'm not prepared to take care of one. Wow. Maybe you're at a crossroads like that in life today. This could be your turning point. If you

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I'm Jennifer from Arlington, and I love listening to Spirit 105.3.

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Lift your spirit with Psalm 28. 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I trust Him with all my heart. He helps me, and my heart is filled with joy. 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
1: Exodus 15. 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

0: emphasis on all things. It's Sunday Brunch with Erica on Spirit 105.3. Ezra Freck is dancing like someone is watching. And it's me. I'm watching. I'm not usually into shows like Dancing with the Stars, but his story is amazing. Ezra was born with congenital limb differences, and his left leg was amputated above the knee. But this is what got me. When he's not doing tango on TV or winning gold medals in the Paralympics, Ezra is teaching above-knee amputees how to run for the first time. His motto in life is, you can dream it, you can hope for it, or you can make it happen. So what's limiting you? Because limitations are just challenges waiting to be accepted.
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grateful with you this morning for a new week on Spirit 105.3. I'm Erica. And for this promise from God, too, he says, when you go through the fires, I will be with you.

Love being in the booth with you. It's Sunday brunch on Spirit 105.3. I'm Erica. Remembering Who Wants to Be a Millionaire when you could phone a friend? There have been so many times I've wanted to do that in real life. Well, I think it finally happened. My husband and I were out at Red Twig on the patio studying for small group, because what we do with our friends is just go over the sermon from the Sunday before. And well, this was a sticky one: Christian values and politics. And since we were leading this week, we wanted to be prepared. Like, how can we guide this discussion? And so we're sitting there. We've got all of the sermon notes in front of us: coffee, muffin, espresso cookie, very good. And I'm like, boy, I wish we could phone a friend. At that moment, our pastor, Pastor Barry, walks past us. And I was like, Pastor, you came at just the right time. And he answered some of the questions we had. You know, in hindsight, I should have said, can we buy you a cup of coffee? But it was just such a wonderful moment. Like, the Lord was saying, I understand you're confused. Here's a friend.

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The proof is also in every song you hear on Spirit 105.3, celebrating the one who created it all.

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0: That's a good one to get stuck in your head, right? Spirit 105.3, it's Sunday brunch with Erica. I'm so thankful for these songs because they remind me that life is always changing, but God never does. Okay, my family is coming up on a really new season. Our son Josh is moving out, taking a big piece of my heart with him. And one of the ways I think I'm hanging on to being a mom is making sure he has everything he needs for this new chapter in his life. Towels, a new bedspread, a strainer for his gluten-free macaroni. And now I'm thinking things like, should I fill up his pantry too? Like, does he need cinnamon, my son? And then I'm like, well, if he needs it, maybe he'll come over and borrow it from mom.
1: Merry Christmas.
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1: 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Let all that I am praise the Lord. With my whole heart, I will praise his holy name.

0: It's Sunday Brunch with Erica on Spirit 105.3. Let me catch up on what we're talking about in the booth today. So I'm about to be a bird launcher. My son Josh is moving out, and I find myself typing into ChatGPT, what do you need for a new apartment? And this list keeps growing. Debbie from Kent is sliding into the booth. Hi.
1: Oh, hi, Erica. That reminded me of my daughter. She said, oh, Mom, I thought I had everything all figured out. And I just remember walking into the place I was going to live in going, where's the salt? I didn't know people actually had to buy salt. And then I bought salt, and I realized you have to buy salt shakers.
0: Yeah.
1: She thought maybe salt shakers just materialized.
0: I know. We grow up with them at Mom's house, Grandma and Grandpa's house, and you're not thinking, oh, I have to buy my own.
1: Even when we went camping, we had salt shakers.
0: Wow. Okay, I've got my list. Salt and pepper and shakers for Josh. Thanks, girl.

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We have my 10-year-old Bonesy and my 5-year-old Weston. 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We get to worship together in the car as a family and really just hope we hear no survivors because that's our favorite.

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1: 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How I praise you. I will praise you as long as I live, lifting up my hands to you in prayer.

0: God wants to tell his story through you. He created you unique and on purpose for a purpose. Thanks for coming to Sunday Brunch on Spirit 105.3. I'm Erica. Jen's donkey chose her. Every time she looked at the other donkeys in the pasture, he would step between her and his friends as if to say, hey, I'm going home with this woman. At the time, Jen had no idea Hank the donkey had a claim to fame. People kept commenting on his long ears. Somebody even sent her a pic of the Guinness World Record holder for the donkey with the longest ears. So she measured Hank's ears just for funsies. Turns out they were 3 inches longer than the current record holders. Hank's ears, check this out, are about as long as a computer keyboard. And yes, he made it into the 2027 Guinness World Records book. Anytime somebody wants to talk to him about it, Hank is all ears.
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2: 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Golden opportunity. 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Jesus told us to bless those who curse us. You've got a chance to do it. To ask for God to bless their family, give them peace, help them through their day. But what an opportunity to do what God has done for us.
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it. Yay. Let me grab another silverware roll. It's Sunday brunch on Spirit 105.3. My name is Erica, and I'm a bird launcher. I've done this before. Hannah flew the nest a few years ago, and now it's Josh's turn. And I'm so happy and excited for him. Really. My predominant emotion is gratitude, but my husband and I keep trying to stay positive about it, even though we're sad. So it goes something like this. Well, we won't have to remember to get the gluten-free muffins at Trader Joe's, right? Yeah. No need to leave the porch light on. Save on electricity. True. The hangers in the laundry room, they're not going to migrate to Josh's closet anymore. Uh-huh. I feel like we just brought him home from the hospital in that little blue knit hat. But endings are beautiful beginnings, right?

Did you know that God is easier to talk to than most people? And he can do something about that thing you're worried about right now. If you want prayer, we're here for you. Just click on prayer at spirit1053.com.

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1: Hi, this is Steve. 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

0: You're right on time for Sunday Brunch with Erica on Spirit 105.3. Are you seeing a lot of bunnies in your yard? Seems like they're taking over the PNW, but I'm here for it. I always love seeing them in my yard. My friend Sue noticed a bunch of baby bunnies under her porch, and she was getting worried. Where's Mama? And one night she watched as Mama came out, and all of those little baby bunnies ran around her and danced around her, and it was the cutest thing until the baby bunnies ate Sue's dahlias. I think Mama Bunny needs to put those babies in time out.
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1: John 4. 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

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Hi, so glad you can make it for Sunday Brunch with Erica. Property in Seattle just got affordable. As long as you don't mind a tiny house, like a teeny tiny house, and you're paying in Monopoly money. Yep, a Monopoly version of our city is coming. And the reason they picked us is pretty cool. Seattle has been in the spotlight thanks to the World Cup and our Hawks winning the big game. What's even cooler is they want to know what you think belongs on the Seattle Monopoly board. Pike Place Market, a given. Can we get Le Panier, the French bakery, on there? And the Space Needle, also a given. But no idea, no business, no street sign is too small. They want to hear what you love about Seattle. So what belongs on the board? I'm thinking we need a flying fish, right?

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So let's pray the Lord's Prayer together. 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

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It's not the artist, and honestly, it's not even Spirit 105.3. That's Jesus, and he's inviting you to a deeper relationship with him. If you want to grow closer or just to know more, reach out and text the word Jesus to 89419. 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

0: God redeems the years we thought we wasted, and even the silly mess ups in life. 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I had a major baking fail trying to make a no-fail pumpkin chocolate chip dessert that I saw on Facebook. And I was telling my friend Ashley all about it. What a waste, you know? And she goes, girl, my bestie has the best pumpkin chocolate chip cookie recipe. You want me to text it to you? And I was like, yes, yes, please. I can't wait to make these cookies. God can even redeem a baking fail.
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Spirit 105.3, it's Sunday Brunch with Erica. I want to invite you to let Matt Hammett sing over you right now.

That guy has been looking down lately, and it's a good thing. Matt Hammett on Spirit 105.3. I'm Erica, welcoming you in to Sunday brunch. So Matt looks down and sees a caterpillar, and it got him thinking, that little creature probably has no idea how beautiful it's going to be in time. Yes, God makes all things beautiful in his time. Matt says, some days I feel a little lost. I wonder if there's more God wants to

When you hear God's love through the music, you think about His love, and then you really start to feel His love. One way to surround yourself with His unconditional love is to take the 30-day challenge with Spirit 105.3. 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
1: Father, let your kingdom come. 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
2: 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God, I praise you because you are always...
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0: The Bible reminds us, the Lord is near to all who call on him. That's why God gave us the gift of prayer, because he wants to talk with us.
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3: Isn't that cool? 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
0: 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Jesus taught us to pray, to be united as one. 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
4: Hi, I'm Kathy, and I'm from Steilacoom, Washington. Join me with the Lord's Prayer. Our Father, who art in heaven, hallowed be thy name. Thy kingdom come, thy will be done, on earth as it is in heaven. Give us this day our daily bread, and forgive us our trespasses, as we forgive those who trespass against us. And lead us not into temptation, but deliver us from all evil. For thine is the kingdom, the power, and the glory, forever and ever. Amen.
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0: 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It's Sunday Brunch with Erica. Who's the person you always love to hear from? Their name pops up on your phone and you're like, yes, that's how I feel about Connie from University Place. I love to hear her voice. She has lupus, but it doesn't have her. And Connie is sliding into the booth. How are you feeling, honey?
1: All in all, I feel pretty good. I can't complain because God takes care of me. Every time I feel bad, every time I feel sick, he's right there to revive me. When I have a bad night, he comes and comforts me. So I have a Savior that's taking care of me.
0: Yeah, one who says he'll never leave you, Connie.
1: Yes, he'll never leave you or forsake me. Lord, he'll be with you to the ends of the world.

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0: 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Hi, I'm Erica. You can change somebody's life forever, and it involves a puppy. My new friend Anne just slid into the booth. She is with Guide Dogs for the Blind. They're all about raising puppies who grow up to be guide dogs. And yes, anybody can become a puppy raiser. It's happening all over Puget Sound. Anne, what does it entail?
1: All right, so our puppy raisers take these puppies and teach them all about the world. So they're socializing them. They're building their confidence in different places. So they might take them to downtown Seattle on the light rail. They also build what we call foundational skills, which is walking nicely on a leash, sit, come, being calm and quiet in a crate, under a table at a restaurant. All of the things that those dogs will need to know before they go back to our campus for formal guide dog training.
0: I love this so much, Anne. Find out more about becoming a puppy raiser at spirit1053.com.

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1: Hi, I'm Sandra from Kent. I'm from Blessing Alpha's tribe in Nigeria. I love his song, Lift Me Up. 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

0: that's going to sound so good live tonight at the WAMU. It's for King and Country on Spirit 105.3. I'm Erica, and Luke, half the band of For King and Country, is joining us for Sunday brunch. I'm so glad you and Joel are here. What do you love about our city?
1: Well, look, it just goes back a long ways. You know, I'll never forget the very first time we got to visit with you guys. There is just a vibrant, there's an honesty about Seattle and its people. You know, these songs that we write, we share these songs that are written about a lot of times our personal experiences, but then these songs become your songs. They become the people that are listening to this and their songs. And so to be able to share these moments together in concert is really powerful and potent because it makes both audiences and also us on stage feel a little bit less lonely. Because when somebody resonates with that song, it was written in some cases the personal moments of things that I'm walking through. And when somebody says, that's my favorite song, you're like, wait, you too? You've walked through those things as well? And yeah, it makes you feel less lonely. And I think that's where friendship begins.
0: Yes. Come on, help yourself to another Costco sample of For King and Country playing at the WAMU in Seattle tonight. 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

Brandon Lake singing you into a brand new week on Spirit 105.3. It's Sunday Brunch with Erica. If it hadn't been for the nightmare, I wouldn't be thankful for something I've rolled my eyes over for about 30 years. It happened a few weeks back. One of those nightmares that felt so real. You know how you feel almost frozen? Your shoulders are all tight and you're almost afraid to open your eyes? Well, my husband was there for me in that moment. And when Will fell back to sleep, he started snoring. And I smiled, so grateful for that sound because he was there. Never thought I'd be grateful for that. By the way, that's not Will, FYI.

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1: Hi, it's Erica. 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We were just curious, the scientist said. We just wondered about the blank patch of universe. But what they found in the darkness, in the nothingness, were millions of galaxies. What looked to be empty was anything but. 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

0: It's songs like that from Elevation Rhythm that make me so happy that I listen. That was Washed. Makes me happy you listen too to Spirit 105.3. 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

I'm Carrie from Orting, and I listen every morning to get my head right. I'm a public school teacher, so I go in with a smile on my face after I've been worshiping all the way to work. I love Spirit 105.3.

is everywhere you look at creation, and we've got a lot of it in the Pacific Northwest. The proof is also in every song you hear on Spirit 105.3, celebrating the one who created it all.

You may have forgotten, so let me be your happy reminder that For King and Country is tonight. If you're like, oh, I wanted to go to that, let us send you everything that you need to know. Just text King to 89419. And if you're going tonight at Spirit 105.3, we hope you have a great time.

0: of the Lord. That was Phil Wickham on Spirit 105.3. Yeah, speaking of the house of the Lord, this morning at church, my best friend's grandson was dedicated to the Lord. It was so sweet. And the music was so sweet, just worshiping God. A lot of the songs that we hear when we're here listening to Spirit 105.3, we sang this morning. And then the sermon, it like, woo, went down into my heart. Like I needed to hear it. So I hope you have a good church where Jesus is Lord and you're growing in your faith. And yeah, I hope that you can listen to Spirit 105.3 between services or until you find a place, a house of the Lord that you can go to, because we're here to encourage you as you walk with God.
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95.3 is part of my everyday life. We listen to it in the office. It's a good basis for my day. It reminds me of God and His love and helps me praise through. Because not every moment in the day is great, but it helps me praise through them.

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1: Hi, this is Steve. Jesus knew we'd be afraid. That's why he keeps reminding us to stay focused on him.

0: us your love.
1: Had some friends over to eat some Mexican food last night. I'm Lisa Williams. We started talking about Erica, who does the morning show here at Spirit 105.3. And as we were all talking about her, my heart got so filled up. And I thought, we have talked about this woman for about 5 minutes and we can't stop talking about how much we love her. You know, it's just such a wonderful feeling when you love somebody and when you talk about them. It's the only way it should be, right? When you talk about somebody, it should be just, let me tell you something else I love about her. I hope you'll listen to her weekday mornings, Monday through Friday, like sunshine coming through the radio with Erica in the mornings on Spirit 105.3.
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You know how some people in life, they live this way where they say, I love you, I love you, I hate you with the way they treat you. It's like, oh, I love you, I love you, I hate you. I love you, I love you, I hate you. Not God. His message to you is, I love you, I love you, I love you. What would

Oh, well, I have to tell you, my kids, they belt every single song out, and it's just, it's hard right now in life, and I'm just forever grateful for you guys. Truly, it picks up me every single morning, and it just settles your heart. I am Brielle from Sandwich, Washington, and I love Spirit 105.3.

Martin Luther said it best, pray and let God worry. 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

It starts this week. We're having our fall fundraiser. And I only bring it up because we will not have a good week without prayer, period. So if you already support the station, would you be praying? Please, please, thank you for Spirit 105.3 that this week we will see God's glory. I've been

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When you need wisdom, pray about it. Talk to God, and remember, God hears you when you talk to Him, and He'll answer your prayer.

0: Love hearing songs about God's love. Love hearing that with you. Reckless Love, Corey Asbury on Spirit 105.3, where the next song that you hear will be from Forrest Frank. Okay, talking about love. I had some friends. We were talking about love and our love languages, which there's a test you can take online for free. Dr. Gary Chapman and the 5 love languages. It kind of helps you figure out what your love language is. Mine is quality time. That's one of the 5. Just spend time with me. That's all I need. You don't have to buy me gifts. Gifts is on the list. Physical touch, acts of service, and words, encouraging words. And you take that test and you figure out what your love language is. But the best part is you figure out the love language of the people that you love. And then you love them in the way that they feel loved.
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2: This is Tyler from Red Rocks Worship. 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Remember today that the Lord is with you.

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0: something so comforting about that song. Zach Williams, with some help from Ben Fuller, which kind of confuses me just a tad because they're both powerhouses who I get confused sometimes. So I never know who's singing what. whatever. Zach Williams, with some help from Ben Fuller. Wait for me. Comforting is the word I used. Yeah, I'm Lisa Williams. This is Spirit 105.3. I'm trying to figure out why I think that song is comforting, because I like the idea of Jesus waiting for you and not tapping his foot and rolling his eyes and thinking, how long do I have to wait for them? No, that's not how it is. He is patient. He is kind. He is gentle. He is humble. And he has a plan for you that is good, that gives you a hope and a future. And he's waiting for you to say yes.
1: Merry Christmas.
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tonight for King and Country. 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

I listen to have that kind of stable ground in this crazy world and all the things that are going on. When I'm in the car, it just gives me a little bit of space to stay rooted and connected. I'm Laura from Lacey, and Spirit 105.3 is my station.

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0: Yes, yes, yes. You are perfectly loved. Perfectly loved. Rachel Lamp is singing that for you on Spirit 105.3. I'm a little bit stirred up emotionally because I know there's a God story coming up in 10 minutes. Woo! It's this woman who prayed that God would send a man to rescue her. And instead, God did something else and rescued her. You got to hear her tell the story. She's a pastor's kid. And I know that that daddy was praying. And so, yeah, that's a God story that's on the way. We're going to hear from her in like 10 minutes. And then we're going to hear the song God Story from Ann Wilson on Spirit 105.3. Stay with me if you can.
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1: My name is Jackie. I'm 25 years old. I'm a mom of a 18-month-old little boy. He saved me so much from my alcohol problem. I used to be an alcoholic for now 25 years old, almost 10 years.
0: Wow.
1: I was an alcoholic, and I prayed to God that one day someone would love me enough for me to stop doing and hurting myself. I wanted him to give me a man or someone to really love me.
0: Yeah.
1: And then I finally reached rock bottom. And one day I couldn't do it anymore. I remember I was drinking and I was so intoxicated, but at the same time I was able to pray and say that I just did not want that kind of life anymore. Uh-huh. I wanted God to give me something meaningful enough to change my life. I didn't care what it was. I just wanted something or someone to come into my life to change things around. Maybe a week later, I found out I was pregnant. Then I threw away all the bottles that I had hidden in my closet, in my room, and all that. I threw them all away. And I just knew that that was the beginning of my sobriety and a new life. After my pregnancy, my relationship with God just grew a whole lot more. And thanks to prayer and my dad, who's also a pastor, I am now sober, and that is just my story.

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0: perfectly. Loving that from Micah Tyler with Colton Dixon. That was perfectly on Spirit 105.3. Okay, I was looking ahead at the songs that are on the way and I felt so much gratitude because if you support the station financially each month, you just are the best. You bring us such encouragement. Torrin Wells is going to be playing in just a minute. We'll hear from Brandon Lake and Toby Mack and Blessing Offer and Zach Williams and Elevation Rhythm. I'm just thinking it's the best playlist ever. And not only you listening to it, but you know, when you're listening to Spirit 105.3, you're not alone. Thousands upon thousands of others are listening along with you because of the way radio works. And we exist because of the generosity of people who listen. So yeah, we're having our fall fundraiser this week. If you would pray about it, we're just asking God to move and we're just going to trust him with all of our heart. And yeah, that's the plan. Praying and trusting. Thank you for praying and trusting along with us at Spirit 105.3.
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much truth packed into this new song from Brandon Lake. It might make your soul ache just a little bit. You've been through some stuff. This song tries to help us understand. It's How Good God Is on Spirit 105.3.

I don't even know if I could make it through my day without it sometimes. It's like spending time with the Lord, devotion, grabbing your morning cup of coffee. It's part of my day. It reminds me whose hands my circumstances are in. I'm Sarah from Mukilteo, and I love Spirit 105.3.

It's literally the best thing you can do with your time. Pray the Lord's Prayer with Spirit 105.3 at 5 or 9 in the morning, noon or 5 in the afternoon. And if you'd like to lead out in praying the prayer, just tap Open Mic on the Spirit 105.3 app or text Amen to 89419.

It's tonight. It starts at 7 for King and Country. It's not too late to find out more. It's never too late. Well, maybe after 7 it's too late. But text King to 89. 89-

Staying connected to the hope that comes from Jesus, it's powerful. 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

0: This is just kind of a fun tradition I thought I'd tell you about because I just think it's so unique. I'm Lisa Williams on Spirit 105.3, and my friend Nikki has three daughters. And the first daughter, when she was 10, which was like 8 years ago, she said she wanted to go to England or Paris. So Nikki said, save up money. Maybe you can go someday. So when she was 10, she said, I saved up enough money. Like, what? So they went for the 10th birthday. Nikki and her mom took, you know, her oldest daughter. Then the second daughter said the same thing. Well, I want to go someplace cool. So they went to Iceland when she was 10. Meanwhile, you know, I was trying to learn how to ride a bike or something when I was 10, but not these cool girls. The third daughter is 10 and they left today for Spain. It's so fun. What a cool mom. I would just like to nominate Nikki for coolest mom.
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thank God for friends like Julie, who reminded me today not to compare myself to others. Because, oh, I was comparing myself to others when I was talking to Julie. I'll never measure up. She said, girl, no comparing with a capital C or a lowercase c. Don't do it. Spirit.

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0: 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That's Jesus. 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
6: Hi, this is Cindy from Tacoma. 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Give us this day our daily bread, and forgive us our trespasses, as we forgive those who trespass against us. And lead us not into temptation, but deliver us from evil. For thine is the kingdom, and the power, and the glory, forever and ever. 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